0: for the 17.
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1: 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Headquarters 507.

0: Bernie, are you westbound or eastbound?
1: Got back westbound now. I got on at the 1, thinking it was up to 20. I'm trying to get there.
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0: Copy, we're out with him.

That was in the course 1086, I 520 west, just 4 state line. Three Georgia temp tag. Paul. I can't read it. It's on a silver Chevrolet Tahoe. I'll give you a second.

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0: Do I have a unit near 91 that can meet with Miss Bateman in the lobby in reference to a crime scheme?
1: Sure, Sam, I can go over there and meet with
0: her. 10-4, she's standing in the lobby area.
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Should come back to that truck.

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0: 1281 at Lane, it's going to be Hammond House Senior Living for a 93-year-old female who fell from her bed. She does have a head lack and is bleeding. EMS en route. 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

about 7 10 80 15 US 1 in front of Parker's. 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Yankee Edwards Adam 918 repeating YEA 918 Georgia on a blue Jeep Wrangler.

1201 Knox Avenue, 1201 Knox Avenue. Coming to Walmart for a Bravo Fox wearing a black shirt and denim shorts at the self checkout on the home side. Quentin advised you can meet him at the AT office.

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0: 135 Market Plaza Drive. 88 that shopping center. Got a call from Aiken County. It's a female screaming in the background. She said that she believed somebody was inside. Possible 1068. She hung up and won't answer on a call back.

0: 307-389. In reference to the call, you're en route to. You just received a phone call from Edgehill County. They got a text to 911 saying that there is loud noises coming from a closet inside the laundromat.
1: Very good.
0: She just called back advising that she looked under the door of the laundromat and saw somebody, but then she didn't see anybody. She found 68 and hung up on me again.

0: 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Tag 6, Georgia, East Summit. South Carolina, 1471 Sam Yankee, repeating 1471 SY, South Carolina. We only have a white Dodge truck.
1: Double.

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0: First name Kensha, K-E-N-S-H-A, last name Roland, R-O-L-A-N-D, birthday May 10th, 89.

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1: 1086, be on Gregor Lake, just off of 5 knots.
2: Yeah.
1: South Carolina, 345519 Whiskey, repeating 345519 W, South Carolina, be on a blue Kia Sorento. We turn it on to Sedgewood off of Gregory Lake.

Thousand, of course, yeah, 860 Georgia Avenue, just before East Arlington. Out of Georgia, David Frank, Union 6221, repeating DFU 6221, Georgia, on a, it's like a Jeep Patriot. Black and gold.

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0: 306, 305, 10-9, suspicious activity. Georgia Avenue, 321. It's going to be the Waffle House. You're meeting with a Miss Haley. It's a reference to a male and female subject refusing to come out of the bathroom. She's unsure what they are doing in there, that they've been in there for a while. 306.
1: Battle 7, court 10-86, visit 5-9.
0: Go ahead.
1: South Carolina 296, Boy Yankee Victor repeating 296, VYZ, South Carolina, on a silver Chevrolet Silverado. 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

0: 50536, the subject at Waffle House has vacated the premises in a black SUV. South Carolina Tac 8766 Uniform Delta. However, they did threaten to come back and slap an employee.
1: Hello.
0: Thank you.

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0: 304. Can I be called at 88 Edgefield Road near Austin Grayville? Edgefield Road at Austin Grayville. Passenger by the county advised a caller said there was a three-party disturbance happening in the middle of the roadway in Edgefield Road. They were also over near Market Plaza before entering Edgefield Road.
1: 304.
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0: 304, 305, 1090, disorder. 310 West Hugh Street, 310 West Hugh Street. It's going to be a reference to apartment 1003. Caller advised her husband is refusing to leave the apartment and arguing with her and others in the home. She said he's in the process of moving out. You're going to be meeting with Ms. Kayla Reeves.
1: Four. 305.

0: Mr. Sun, do you get any further on the moon?
1: Negative. It was passed over from the county, and they say their calls wouldn't give them a lot of information, just stated there was three cars doing it the right way.
0: Thank you.

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1: 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South Carolina Union King William 771, repeating UKW 771, South Carolina on a silver 4 truck.
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0: By FCID. Repeating 1-0-8-2-3-8-5-5. Should come back on a mingle off subject. 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

0: 306, 307, 10-9, suspicious activity.
1: St. Julian Place. It's going to be a reference to a call received by Toyota Safety Connect. Stated that there was an open line in reference to an SOS that was pressed inside of a vehicle. Pinging at this location, it's going to be a link to Toyota Premium. I do have the VIN that I can run and get your read back on. She stated there was no owner information associated with the vehicle on their side.

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About 74 tonight, South Carolina 28. Victor Union, Victor 415, VUV 415, South Carolina. Great sedan, I'm not sure what it is. Need the expiration on it.

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0: 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It's going to be Crown Plaza for a fire alarm showing unit 220 smoke. 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

about 70 horse. 186, 25 at per. South Carolina 5671, Robert Queen 5671, RQ, South Carolina. Be on a gray, be a RAV4, I believe.

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0: 819 Stanton Drive, 819 Stanton Drive. You're going to be meeting with a Mr. Starkey. He's going to be in a white and color Ford Bronco. He said his neighbor directly across the street from this address is a elderly female with a gray SUV. He said her doors to her vehicle are open, and he's unsure if she did that or if it was broken into. He didn't want to approach without an officer.
1: 05.

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And Georgia Sand King John 5454 repeating SKJ 5454 Georgia on a white Acura sedan. 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

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South Carolina 996, Adam David Queen, repeating 996, ADQ, South Carolina on a white Toyota Highlander. We'll be in the oil change parking lot.

0: So, of course, the 28 is 996 Adam Oscar Queen 996 A O Q, not a D.
1: Careful.

Chemical Tank, 63 Georgia, Knox. South Carolina 24, correction 274, Charles Paul, Paul repeating 274, CVP, South Carolina, on a gray Kia K4 sedan.

0: 301 headquarters.
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1: You want another?
0: It's gonna be two suspicious vehicles, and yeah, it's probably another.
1: 304.
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0: 对，我看这是。
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0: I'm one of us leaving the review.
2: That's it, my horse ain't a good one.
3: Bill 1 headquarters, the tag on the car that stayed is going to be 38200 Charlie, 3820 SB, out of South Carolina.

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1: So.
2: Had the tailgate down. I didn't have any headlights on when it was driving down.
1: Copy. Have you went out on west or center?
2: I'm not sure. I couldn't see it after it left the top.
0: 3 or 4. I'm coming down. What is it right now? Whichever way you go down, I'll go down A4.
1: Stay here on west, I'm gonna go the other way down center.

that truck here on center. Three or four headquarters traffic stop on that vehicle turning into the city hall. Truck on tag 646, Charlie Daniel Bravo 646, CTB, Chevy Silverado.

0: Doing on that one.
1: One, your vehicle is going back to a 2006 Honda Accord to Kenneth Burke of Warrenville, South Carolina. Is that loud and clear?
0: Copy. I have two for you to run by name and date of birth.
1: Four, standby. 304, your vehicle is going back on a 2015 Chevrolet Silverado to a Colton Powell and a Charles Weathersby of Rich Springs, South Carolina. It's also valid, I think.
0: Stuck on 105-111-244, repeating 105-111-244, South Carolina on a Colton Powell. Whiskey Mike.
1: 10-4-3-0-1, go ahead with yours.
0: It's going to be last name Arthur, common spelling. First name Ronnie, Romeo Oscar, November, November, India Echo. Date of birth is going to be 11-5-05.
1: Go ahead, second.
0: Last name Burke. Bravo, Uniform, Romeo, Kilo, Echo. First name, Sarah, with an H at the end. Date of birth is going to be 2/10 of 06. Whiskey Fox.

We're at 9 headquarters. Can you run one female for me? It's going to be Harley Williams, first name, H-A-R-L-E-Y, last name, common spelling. Date of birth is going to be March 22nd, 07.

0: 013-7 surveillance.
1: Copy. 301-304. Go ahead. You need anything from these two individuals over here, 4-7-5-2?
2: No, we should be good. I'm about to cut these loose, too.

0: And on your stuff, it's that unclear, but it is a beginner's permit.
1: Hey, y'all sent four with those gunshots?
2: Yeah, we're sent four. It came from Richmond County.
1: Yeah, I'm hearing the sirens now. Wait.

0: 305-369.
1: Sir Hawk.
0: 36. Can I control on route to 310 West to the Gardens? Just got a text to 911 saying it sounded like two gunshots coming from the back apartment.
1: Sir Hawk.
0: 36.
2: Brandon

0: 3 or 4, what was your last?
1: I was trying to call 301.
2: Hi.
1: You're near George Avenue?
2: Affirmed. There's a male running across the bridge.
1: Yeah, that's what I was about to tell you about. He just came running by the traffic stop right when I stopped. Stopped. So I'm real sweaty running over here this way from Georgia.

Battle Sigma Horse Kennedy 6, before Sycamore. South Carolina 1609 Tom Frank, repeating 10, correction 1609 Tom Frank, South Carolina on the white GMC Sierra.

0: units are out to the gardens. Just got another text stating that the individual contacting us is going to be in Building 10. She said it's behind that. She is in the hallway with her kids, so she's better to remain anonymous.
1: Building 10 is where we were at earlier without disturbance.

0: 301 headquarters.
1: 301.
0: Clear from this pedestrian. I think he was just downtown and took off running because he was scared, but it's just some soldier station in Fort Gordon. He's on his way back to his hotel.
2: Both units out in the gardens.
1: Tell.
3: Course tonight, good too.
1: Tell. And walk ready for their escort.
2: One's out.

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0: Just for 1014, I switched over to Richmond County's channel earlier. They said they're all 10-4 and they are investigating shots fired in the area. They've had multiple of them as well.

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1: Go ahead.
0: 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Was it two males or a male and a female?
1: Male and female had white light emitting from the tailgate or taillights.
0: Thank God.

0: For a 7 to 9. Can I get you an 88 Edgefield Road at Interstate 20, Edgefield Road at Interstate 20? Send me a reference to a traffic accident. Caller advised he was coming through this morning around 4 and saw a gold sedan sitting completely parked at the red light closer to Marco's. He went to pick up his vehicle in Edgefield, came back through approximately 5 minutes ago, and the same vehicle is now in the woods across from Marco's. He's not sure if they may have rolled through the light or if they tried to turn around and went to the wood line.
1: Go ahead, coach, for that.
0: He did say the vehicle had one working headlight that you should be able to see.

0: I was at McClure. I'm going to head up that way.
1: 10-4. It was difficult to get a description of exactly where the vehicle's in the woods. He stated they were at the red light on 25 going towards Edgeville, but now they're in the woods across from Marcus.

0: horses. I mean, it's supposed to be in the woods directly across from Marcus.
1: Hey, firm. I tried to figure out, because he stated they were at that red light when they were stopped, how they went backwards. He stated they were in the woods across the street from Marcus.
0: Copy, I'm still trying to look at 304 and 301 already.

0: Car's still running.
1: Take over, sir. Come catch the cyclone tie. Six, Charlie, five, Trot, Mike. He's coming in on a Chevy Malibu.
0: It's occupied. Somebody grab a set of cops, take off.

0: Doug, you still on the way?
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0: Cat 4, he's asleep right now.

support system. You're on by name, Avery. Jesus Gonzalez, 29 of 05.

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0: You call Richmond County and Edgefield County and ask them if they're looking for a silver car matching the description of this Malibu that may have been involved in a shooting. It looks like it has a bullet hole in the windshield.
1: 10-4.

0: Go ahead and start next notification for us, please.
1: 10-4, that's going to be a negative with Richmond County as well. She did say they had a vehicle from earlier tonight, but it was going to be a black sedan.
0: 10-4, this one's about gray or silver.

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0: 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You can show everybody else clear from 25 in the interstate.

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0: 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Can you go to channel 2? Is there any DMV paperwork in there with his information on it as far as the driving history from the DMV? He's saying he got something from them. It's in the vehicle.
1: Somebody's already gone with it.
0: Devil.
1: And I uploaded that report. You should be able to print his FR10.

0: 301 headquarters.
1: 301.
2: Notified Aiken County. I am out with a donkey and a mini horse on 421 and Old Depot.
3: I think they normally have regular calls about that. Usually when they call animal control, they'll contact the owner.
2: They notified animal control and they have a deputy en route. I'm just going to stand by until the deputy gets here.
3: Okay.

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1: Hey, today at sunrise, the flag needs to be lowered to half staff. 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
0: Oh.
1: Station 2 and 3, are you on radio?
0: Station 2. Hey, sorry to bother you, but today the flags are supposed to be lowered at half staff. Just making sure you guys have your flags lowered.

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1: Yeah.
0: I can meet you at Station 3, that's subject to transporting the ECDC 10-4.
1: 10-4, we'll be leaving the R in just a second.
0: Well, Eagles, I'm telling you for SAS 25 and being around to meet with 507.

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1: 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The front desk for persons passed out. 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

0: 205. 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
0: Call I have you on 209 East Buena Vista, 209 East Buena Vista. If you can give Mr. Carley a 21 in reference to a fraud,

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1: Go ahead.
0: No patient is being transferred by EMS to Piedmont. You can show me tonight.
1: Come on.

0: 205 tonight. 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She has a head injury, is bleeding, but conscious, EMS notified.
1: Copy, I'll go around.

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1: Go ahead.
0: Yes, male, female patient will be transported by EMS. 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

0: headquarters. Did you have something that, there that you needed?
1: I'm sending it to you and the lieutenant right now in reference to a potential complaint for y'all to look at and one of y'all to call.

Martintown, North Cone. 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

0: headquarters 201, will you go make that phone call to that lieutenant just so I can send someone else?
1: Headquarters, say again.
0: Were you making that phone call to that lieutenant? If so, I can send someone else to that vehicle that's stuck.
1: I'll handle that vehicle and then I'll take care of that phone call.
0: 10-4. The person I got is out with them right now, just to advise you.
2: You want to call him? Who's he out with?
0: I believe it's a Mingledorf. Daryl Mingledorf is in that report. I sent both y'all a copy of it, and Lieutenant Dick Penn's the one you're supposed to call. His number's attached.

0: 200, I'll try to call them and see if I can switch and be her phone, if not, give them the number.
1: Headquarters, 205.
0: Go ahead.
1: No, patient is being transported by EMS to the VA. You can send me 10
0: Several.

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0: At 8:24, they declined to report. They've done everything on themselves.

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Problem white, black shirt, jeans, red and black shoes. He's in health and beauty aids at this time. He's switching prices. He's also with a white male, red shirt, black shorts.

0: 209, I'm going to stage down by the lawn and garden section since H. Elvin Beauty Aid is on that end. And I want to make contact with them in the office.
1: 10-4, pulling up on scene now.

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0: And you can check his corner history and see if you got priors for shot movement.
1: Pistol.
0: And you can also show me 6-7-1 on verbal mic.

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1: 202.
0: Please advise you. Just got that hit request for that vehicle. Send it back. Mailer's out with the vehicle.
1: Tip, I have all the information I need, and if satisfies your part of it, just sign me out 10805 supplement on it, and I'll do it when I get back from ACDC.
0: Okay.

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0: Headquarters 06, Joe 1, Tanani. Joe 6, Joe 1, Papa 6, Dove Court, Papa 6, Dove Court, same female, reference to a verbal disorder.
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0: 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And that is the correct case number.
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I confirm the 1070 Edge Hill Road, SRP Bank, in the middle lane for a white car, possible disabled vehicle. The passerby saw it may have been a police vehicle, didn't see any markings on it.

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I have a fire alarm, 468 East Shoreline, 468 East Shoreline, Evans Residence. 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

0: dyrt væk, hvor du... Hey, Gordon, I have the notes in from that medical call from St. Staff 24. The patient refused transport.
1: Okay.

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1: Two oh six. 201, you state the name. 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

0: Echo, is both parties still on the scene?
1: I believe so. She was busy talking to someone else. She thought they were going to meet at customer service.

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0: Yeah, well.

0: 606. Yeah. What race and number they had? I'm in the Las Vegas.
1: Well, we're both right here in between 13 and 9, but this happened about 15 minutes ago on the seat and I'm out. Where the seasoning is, I believe, is 8:14.

0: Hey, well, if you got another unit, they got another call up here. I'm having to go to law submission while 206 is dealing with this. Two subjects involved in altercations. A homeless person, they've been kicked out one time, and they say it's back in the store here at 1041.
1: 201, you're safe.

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0: First name Balin, Bravo, Alpha, Lima, India, Alpha, November. Last name Guinea, Delta, Echo, November, November, India, Echo. Birth date 321, 2007.
1: Several.

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1: 200.
0: I sent you an email with name and number. They want a 21. Also, just advise I've got a call impending. Suspicious subjects, white vehicle, broken customers, selling some sort of items. Called in by a passerby.
1: I copy. I'll be en route to it. I'm 197.

Quarters 201. Listen, I get on that subject. Has an ID for six Folkwood Court, negative 29.

0: 23206.
1: Go ahead. Negative, we're about to clear up this call and probably get this guy 89 back. Now he's away from 308 West Memphis.
2: Can I copy headquarters 206? I'll be in clear code 5 on that disturbance.
3: Several.

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1: Yeah, 6.
0: Check on I-520, I-520, in the area of mile marker 21 westbound, disabled vehicle, the black Hyundai.
1: Oh, 6.
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0: 2-6.
3: The subject at 201 put on trespass, I'm going to 1089 to, he says 304 West Buena Vista, and drop him off

0: that subject, Joran, or the code 2 he just did, can you just double check and make sure you don't have no state ID or some type of MNI with a different address other than this 308 West Memphis?
1: He had an address of 6 Folkwood, but he said that wasn't his address no more.
0: I might just double check. Hey, well, you can 1022 on that. Appreciate it, 201.

0: headquarters 206. I'll be stepping out with a Jeep westbound just before the 21.
1: Okay.
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0: 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Last name O'Brien, out of Augusta, negative 29.
1: 10-4 Hibs, off the roadway and unoccupied.

0: Three quarters, 206. I believe I'm going to be out with the right one this time out. Exit 21. 1090 tag out of Florida.
1: Right.
0: 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It's on a Sonata.

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Everything appears to be in a, but it's a rental or lease vehicle.

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1: Move off.
0: Walmart on Knox, 201 Knox Avenue for shoplifting in progress.

0: come in a white female, black tank top, wearing short shorts. She's with a dark-skinned male, dressed in black, has a black backpack. He's not doing anything. The loss prevention person advised she's the one that's concealing items.
1: West Memphis.

0: Corps 2, one's on scene.
1: Therefore, please go in the office.

0: have a caller heading for disorder, possibly one party's leaving in a black BMW, possible tag frame Sam King, 819, 425 Metz Drive. Subject may be 1056.
1: Two Honor will be in route.
2: Three O One's on duty. I'll be on route to back. I just got to grab my body cam real quick.

0: Headquarters, you calling in this call?
1: Bavaria Tip Mill, I have the cell phone number he called from.

0: I mean, he was actually a missing person. She never filed a report for him to be missing. And so I'm clearing up now, SAS 24. But that is his actual address, 208 West Villa Vista, Manila Townhomes. Okay. 201, I'm available. I can be in route to 1089 at subject ACDC.
1: Or 10-4 right now.

0: Victor Bobby Collins.
1: Hey, Bravo 69 was on. What's up?
0: Careful.

headquarters, 201. You're on one by name and date of birth. First name Heather, common spelling, middle name Nicole, last name Ayers, Alpha, Yankee, Echo, Romeo, Sierra. Correction, Alpha, Yankee, Romeo, Echo, Sierra, 12-10-86.

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0: Sir, were you available for call?
1: I was up at Walmart, 867, what do you?
0: I've got a harassment call, 419 Bradleyville Road, F-Rank 486, F-Rank 486, wants to see an officer.

0: tilt one for Heather Federal Air's 2028 Renrose, Class B, issuing 2024, status is valid, negative 29.
1: Therefore, A, grievous trespasses. Any trespass notices from his

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1: 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Very nice.

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Oscaga Lake Road, 1732 Oscaga Lake Road. It's going to be for a Chevy Trailblazer. I'm not sure if it's two vehicles or one. He was saying Trailblazer and Equinox. Back into the gas station, negative on injuries.

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0: 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Possibly a Hotel Fox wearing a dress, long hair, standing next to a silver SUV. She is screaming, crying, and yelling, help. The complainant tries to speak to her. She's just screaming and won't talk to anybody.
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1: 304.
0: You have highway and route of this collision over here. It occurred on I-20 eastbound around the mile marker 3.

Yeah, Corey 6, that might be out of that vehicle at the I-20 westbound on ramp. Out of George Tech. Delta Charlie Quebec 6375 is coming out of Silver Ford Edge.

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Heavy messing around for looks like his eyes burning.

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0: Are you clear for a patch with DSS? They're stating they need to make a report with you before they can send somebody out to meet with.
1: Yeah, go ahead with it.

0: Sorry, I said economic. Can I get you to 88 I-20 near mile marker 1 eastbound, I-20 near mile marker 1 eastbound? Caller advisors, we have Robin Mike holding a black bag over his head. He's standing on the side of the interstate. There's no vehicle near him, and he's not walking. Caller advisors, he may get hit. He's saying it's just before the exit 1 bridge.
1: Three one on back.
0: That works.

0: 01 headquarters. You said it was eastbound, correct? Just before the bridge?
1: Confirm. The caller saw him just before he got off exit 1.
0: Yeah.

0: 301, recorde. I'm in the area. I'm westbound, turning around in Georgia, but I do believe I see him on the Georgia side.
1: 10-4.
0: View contact Richmond County. Views on the eastbound lane, however, he's walking westbound, off on the shoulder.

0: 01 headquarters.
1: 01.
0: I'm back in South Carolina. That subject is in Georgia now. 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

0: Area 1386, ten on a suspicious activity. Hamus Road at Savannah Point. It's going to be a reference to you, the Hamus Road boat ramp. Caller advised there was a white Chevy truck, a gray Ford Ranger, and a silver Dodge Durango. The truck was pulling a red boat. He stated the individuals that got out of the vehicle were belligerently drunk, could not walk straight, and also smelled heavily of marijuana. He said there's going to be two whiskey mics, one with dark hair, one with long hair, and two dark-haired whiskey foxes. They were also throwing beer cans out of the boat when picking up the females. He stated they were starting arguments on the boat ramp and then proceeded to get on the boat.
1: The river or coming out?
0: The caller didn't seem too sure. He stated the males had been on the water for a while. It looked as if they were picking up the two females when they were starting arguments on the ramp. He did not advise that they had pulled off yet, but all of the vehicles are still at the boat ramp.
1: Got them en route.
0: For he advised none of them could stand up straight.

0: Right on, actually.
1: Thanks.
0: Service, those are on their way. We can't hear five.

0: 31 headquarters. The caller wishes to speak with an officer.
1: He didn't advise. He wanted to remain anonymous to the subject, but his name and number is in the chat if you want to speak with him.
0: Copy. I'm not seeing anybody at the ramp. I'm going to call him.

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1: True.
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307, 10 on you. Five four five Dove Street. Tell me, this is Grayson County EMS. They received a fall detection and they can't get anyone to come to the door.